0: at its borders, ports and airports. Madrid's been angered by Italy's response to the sudden influx last week of tens of thousands of would-be migrants, Moroccans and others, including sub-Saharan Africans and Egyptians, into the Spanish territory of Ceuta, an enclave on the Moroccan coast. Italy promptly imposed border restrictions on travellers from Spain. Critics say the Italian Prime Minister, Giorgia Meloni, has overreacted, given that Ceuta isn't part of the Schengen open borders system, shared by 29 European nations.
1: The International Criminal Court has expressed concern over the decision by Chad and Venezuela to withdraw from the body and called on them to reconsider. Both accused the court of bias against their respective continents, but the ICC said their departures risked undermining the collective pursuit of global justice. BBC.
2: For Wyoming Public Radio News, I'm Melody Edwards. A draft water supply forecast predicts that in the future, the Columbia Basin will have less water available in the summer and early fall. Washington, Oregon, Idaho, and Montana are among the states that heavily depend on it. Small portions of the basin's water reach into northern Nevada, Utah, and Wyoming. For the Mountain West News Bureau, Courtney Flatt reports.
3: Every 5 years, Washington's Department of Ecology must forecast changes in water needs and supplies, and what that could mean for people and wildlife. By looking 20 years ahead, they hope to help communities plan for long-term water needs. Sasha McLarty is a professor at Washington State University. She led the research team. She says there are things that can be done to help groundwater, like having some people use surface water instead. But
4: without those actions, groundwater levels are, on the whole, going down across eastern Washington.
3: The forecast also predicts multi-year droughts could get worse as the climate continues to change. I'm Courtney Flatt.
2: A new app inspired by a hunter's desire to get more people engaged civically allows people to register comments with federal agencies considering changes to public lands. The Outdoor Recreation Group on X says that participating in the process of commenting on federal policy proposals can be confusing. That led it to a free app called Public Land Comment Hub. It allows people to register comments with the Forest Service, Bureau of Land Management, the National Park Service, and Fish and Wildlife Service. Spokesperson Lisa Nichols says public lands decisions set the rules for future generations.
5: Whether it's where should I go this weekend to recreate or what's happening in the place that I care about, these are all things that people are hungry for the information and they want to be part of the decision-making process.
2: This is Wyoming Public Radio News.
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6: Vili Boskovsky had one of the plummiest jobs in all of classical music. For a number of years, he was the concertmaster of the Vienna Philharmonic, and yet he was unsatisfied. He wanted to conduct. His passion was conducting. The only way he could do that was to resign from his position and put together his own orchestra, the Vienna Johann Strauss Orchestra. He began to make music and began to make delicious recordings. Here is Vili Boskovsky with the Vienna Johann Strauss Orchestra with a Johann Strauss Jr. classic, by the beautiful Blue Danube.

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1: Eager to please, and wanting to show off what he can do. He was 24 years old when Beethoven premiered his first piano concerto. But we're going to hear the piano concerto number 2. The mix-up is this. Beethoven published his second piano concerto first, which is why we call it piano concerto number 1. But that first concerto, which he had begun as a teenager, was published second, which is why we call it the piano concerto number 2. Beethoven wrote to his publisher that he thought it wasn't his best. Music lovers disagree, especially pianist Stuart Goodyear, as he performs with the BBC National Orchestra of Wales, led by Andrew Constantine. Here's the Beethoven Piano Concerto No. 2.

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1: In tonight's weather, the entire state of Wyoming is under a high fire danger warning due to low humidity and hot temperatures. Smoky conditions are expected in most places overnight as well. That's causing air quality alerts in areas around Gillette, Sheridan, Jackson, and the Upper Green River Basin. And it'll be a warm night, lows just dipping down into the 50s and low 60s statewide. Then on Saturday, expect a hot, breezy day with patchy smoke most everywhere.

0: Performance of the Hungarian Dance No. 5 by Johannes Brahms, the most recorded conductor and one of the most recorded orchestras in the world, Neville Mariner and the Academy of St. Martin in the Fields, playing Brahms this evening.
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0: BBC News with Fiona MacDonald. Colombia's new right-wing leader, Abelardo de la Espriella, has been sworn in as president. He took the oath of office not in the capital, as is the tradition, but in the volatile southwestern city of Cali. It's meant to signal his self-declared tough approach to illegal armed groups operating in the region. Having been sworn in, he flew by helicopter to address soldiers, as Luis Fajardo reports.
1: In his inaugural speech, the new leader announced big changes in the way Colombia confronts its decades-long problem with violence. After 4 years in which his left-wing predecessor, Gustavo Petro, tried and failed to reach a peace deal with drug trafficking gangs and leftist insurgents, the new president said that the option of dialogue is entirely spent. Instead, he promises a military crackdown, which critics say may lead to abuses. He gave his address at an army base to an audience of soldiers. The rest of the country will be waiting to see if he can deliver on his promise of restoring order and authority.
0: Donald Trump has given a furious response to a US appeals court ruling ordering him to stop the construction of a $400 million ballroom at the White House. Mr. Trump called the ruling a national disgrace, but the court said such a massive overhaul should have had the explicit consent of Congress. Sarah Smith reports.
2: He can carry on with the construction of the ballroom for another 2 weeks whilst he appeals to the Supreme Court. That's what the ruling said. And he is allowed to continue building a large, secure military bunker that is underground and to go underneath the ballroom. He says that's essential for national security, and he hasn't been stopped building that. But to carry on with the ballroom, this ruling says he would need to win a vote in Congress to approve his plans. And as the ballroom is pretty unpopular with the voting public, it is not guaranteed that he would win that congressional vote.
0: Spain has brought in border controls for all travellers arriving in Italy amid a rare row between the two EU and NATO member states over the issue of immigration. Madrid's month-long suspension applies not just to citizens of third countries arriving from Italy, but also to Italians themselves. The International Criminal Court has expressed concern over the decision by Chad and Venezuela to withdraw from the body and called on them to reconsider. Both accused the court of bias against their respective continents, but the presidency said their departure risked undermining the collective pursuit of global justice. Hunter Biden, the son of the former US President Joe Biden, has acknowledged his father's decision to pardon him just before leaving the White House 2 years ago had been controversial. Speaking to the BBC, he said Joe Biden had acted out of concern that Hunter would become a target under Donald Trump's administration. The clemency covered Hunter Biden's federal gun conviction.
3: 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A research team from Wyoming, Nevada, and Idaho is making it easier to get information about where to find critical minerals. Wyoming Public Radio's Hannah Merzbach reports they're doing it with AI.
4: Currently, when a researcher wants to see how much uranium, lithium, or cobalt is in an area, they often have to dig through legacy data.
5: Data that exists only on paper, whether that is a geologic map, a geophysical well log, a geophysical survey.
4: Now, University of Wyoming's Tyler Brown says that'll change thanks to the project team made up of university employees and state geologists. They're using non-generative AI to digitize the info and put it in a searchable database. The goal is to figure out how to produce more rare minerals.
5: We don't want to have to be reliant upon a foreign entity to get these materials that we need.
4: Critical minerals are found in everything from batteries to iPhones. For Wyoming Public Radio and the Mountain West News Bureau, I'm Hannah Merzbach.
3: A fire in the Bridger Teton National Forest has put the High Lonesome Ranch under an evacuation warning. The Bear Fire in Sublette County is estimated at about 800 acres. While it was active yesterday, it didn't grow. Even so, smaller spot fires, likely ignited by embers carried on the wind, popped up. Crews worked to suppress those smaller fires from the air and ground. About 140 people are assigned to the incident, with more resources incoming. The fire danger rating for the area remains high. Much of the state is under a red flag warning through Sunday night, and an air quality alert is in effect into Monday due to all the smoke in western and central Wyoming. In weather, the entire state of Wyoming is under a high fire danger warning due to low humidity and hot temperatures. 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
6: Here's a collection of mystic dances by early 20th century French composer Charlotte Soy. The Lyon National Orchestra is led by Nicolai Snyder.

0: Through their generous support, Wyoming Public Radio's Leadership Circle members have expanded reporting to cover statewide issues. Thanks to Scott Smith and Deb Balmer of Pinedale, Janine and David Lloyd, along with Tim and Karen Blaney.
1: In tonight's weather, the entire state of Wyoming is under a high fire danger warning due to low humidity and hot temperatures. Smoky conditions are expected in most places overnight as well. That's causing air quality alerts in areas around Gillette, Sheridan, Jackson, and the upper Green River Basin. And it'll be a warm night, lows just dipping down into the 50s and low 60s statewide. Then on Saturday, expect a hot, breezy day with patchy smoke most everywhere.
2: Rina Eshmal is a contemporary composer, and she bridges the traditions of Indian and Western classical music in her works. Here's Mayan Chen with Rocco, the Chamber Orchestra of Houston, with Teen Morti.

0: The piece is called Teen Murti, and that's Hindi for The Three Musketeers. It's a playful piece for string orchestra by contemporary composer Reena Ismail. And as you heard, her music bridges the traditions of Indian and Western classical music. She's just written a double concerto for Gil and Orly Shaham to play, and a concerto for harpist Yolanda Condonassis. Her star is rising. Teen Murti by Reena Ismail.
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0: In tonight's weather, the entire state of Wyoming is under a high fire danger warning due to low humidity and hot temperatures. Smoky conditions are expected in most places overnight as well. That's causing air quality alerts in areas around Gillette, Sheridan, Jackson, and the Upper Green River Basin. And it'll be a warm night, lows just dipping down into the 50s and low 60s statewide. Then on Saturday, expect a hot, breezy day with patchy smoke most everywhere.
1: In some ways, this next piece is Gustav Mahler's love letter to his beloved Anna. It's the famed Adagietto from his Symphony No. 5, with the Simón Bolívar Youth Orchestra, conducted by Gustavo Dudamel.

0: If you look up the word passion in the dictionary, you'll likely to find an example of the Symphony No. 5 by Gustav Mahler, including the Adagietto, with the Simon Bolivar Youth Orchestra led by Gustavo Dudamel.
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Chances are, even if you are a fan of classical music, the name Joachim Rauff is not that familiar to you. Rauff was a contemporary of Johannes Brahms, and like Brahms, a symphonist. In fact, Joachim Rauff's symphonies were favorably compared to those of Johannes Brahms. The Symphony No. 9 by Rauff is called In Summer, and there are

0: In tonight's weather, the entire state of Wyoming is under a high fire danger warning due to low humidity and hot temperatures. Smoky conditions are expected in most places overnight as well. That's causing air quality alerts in areas around Gillette, Sheridan, Jackson, and the Upper Green River Basin. And it'll be a warm night, lows just dipping down into the 50s and low 60s statewide. Then on Saturday, expect a hot, breezy day with patchy smoke most everywhere.
1: Here's the Symphony No. 9, titled In Summer by Joachim Raff. There are references and inspirations to Shakespeare's Midsummer Night's Dream. Written in the summer of 1878, there's an elves' hunt, and an eclogue, and a harvest wreath, all a part of the Symphony No. 9, the descriptive Symphony No. 9, In Summer by Joachim Raff, with the Slovak State Philharmonic, led by Urs Schneider.

0: A piece of music filled with summer sunshine. Indeed, the word summer is a part of the title of the Symphony No. 9 by a contemporary of Johannes Brahms, Joachim Raff. His Symphony No. 9 is called In Summer, inspired by Shakespeare's Midsummer Night's Dream. There's plenty of elf music and a wonderful harvest dance at the end. The Slovak State Philharmonic, led by Urs Schneider.
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0: In tonight's weather, the entire state of Wyoming is under a high fire danger warning due to low humidity and hot temperatures. Smoky conditions are expected in most places overnight as well. That's causing air quality alerts in areas around Gillette, Sheridan, Jackson, and the Upper Green River Basin. And it'll be a warm night, lows just dipping down into the 50s and low 60s statewide. Then on Saturday, expect a hot, breezy day with patchy smoke most everywhere.
1: His employer, the King, wanted happy music. CPE Bach's aim was more for passion and emotion. So he wrote this for his friends, instead of for the King. It's his Sinfonia in E-flat major.

0: So if you take your ears back about 10 minutes into that 27-minute piece, there's a mysterious low B-flat humming under the final bars of the slow movement. That's cellist Yo-Yo Ma's secretly retuned string at work, a quiet piece of stagecraft written right into that score from Robert Schumann, Ma performing with pianist Emmanuel Axe and violinists Isaac Stern and Jamie Laredo, Schumann's piano quartet in E-flat major, opus 47.
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0: Just a little something to brighten up the dark of the night. The Netherlands Wind Ensemble with an octet for winds in E-flat major by Ludwig van Beethoven.
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0: skilled violinist. It's safe to say Jean Sibelius likely crafted that work for the violinist he never became. His violin concerto in D minor, opus 47, shared with you there by violinist Sergei Kachatryan and the Sinfonia Varsovia. 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
1: 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Classical Wyoming can be heard on a variety of translators around the state, including K220 GP Lander and K240 KK Jackson.

0: a heavy dose of main character energy there in that final movement of the Second Symphony in D major from Johannes Brahms, Gerard Schwartz conducting the Seattle Symphony. 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

0: Iona Brown conducting the Academy of St. Martin in the Fields, and hornists Hermann Baumann and Timothy Brown, all of them coming together to give you a little brightness as your Saturday begins. Franz Joseph Haydn's Concerto for Two Horns in E-flat major. I'm Melanie Renata. Thank you for sharing some time and some space with me this morning. Be sure to be good to yourself today. And be good to your neighbor too, okay?
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0: The L'Arlésienne Suite No. 2 by Georges Bizet, Sir Neville Mariner, leading the London Symphony Orchestra. I'm Bonnie North. It's been a pleasure having your company for classical music. Thanks so much for hanging out with me. Hope you have a great day.
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0: The Second Symphony of Carl Maria von Weber. He wrote that in just a week for the Duke Eugen of Württemberg. We heard the Bavarian Radio Symphony Orchestra led by Wolfgang Sawallisch. I'm Bonnie North. It's been a pleasure having your company for classical music.
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0: Supporters include the Brent Museum in Bighorn, Wyoming, presenting The Unfinished War, the Battle of the Little Bighorn in Native American Art, marking the 150th anniversary of the battle and exploring Native perspectives. 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
1: This is music by Franz Liszt, who was pretty much the rock star of his day. There is one description of a concert that somebody left us that said he was all sunshine and dazzling splendor, subjugating his hearers with a power that none could withstand. Sounds pretty great to me. Well, here's the late, great Andre Watts to enmesh us with his art in this performance of Liszt's Piano Concerto No. 2. He's joined by the Dallas Symphony.

0: In today's weather, expect a hot, breezy day with patchy smoke most everywhere. The extreme fire danger will continue across the state throughout the weekend. Highs will climb into the 90s statewide. Sheridan could hit 100 degrees, 101 in Torrington. Then on Sunday, a hot sunny day but with less smoke expected across Wyoming. Highs could climb into the upper 80s to upper 90s most places. Torrington could reach 101 degrees.
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0: The Little Concerto by Carl Orff, the Mainz Wind Ensemble performed. I'm Bonnie North. It's been a pleasure having your company for classical music. Hope you have a great Saturday.
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2: Hello there, I'm Bonnie North. 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On American Public Media's New Classical Tracks this week, Julie Amacher spoke with Danish recorder virtuoso Michaela Petri. She's been performing professionally since she was a child, and she's traveled far from the Renaissance and Baroque, the two eras we most associate with the recorder. Petri has had many pieces written for her over the past 50 years, and this next piece by Danish composer Ole Buch is the most recent. Buch is associated with the New Simplicity movement, and his music is known for clarity, transparency, and poetic restraint. Concerto Rossignolo for recorders grew from a sonic fantasy inspired by birdsong and natural sound. Here is Michaela Petri with the Odense Symphony Orchestra to perform the first movement from Buch's Concerto Rossignolo.

0: In today's weather, expect a hot, breezy day with patchy smoke most everywhere. The extreme fire danger will continue across the state throughout the weekend. Highs will climb into the 90s statewide. Sheridan could hit 100 degrees, 101 in Torrington. Then on Sunday, a hot sunny day but with less smoke expected across Wyoming. Highs could climb into the upper 80s to upper 90s most places. Torrington could reach 101 degrees.
1: This is music of Johann Hertel, his trumpet concerto number 2, Wolfgang Bauer, the soloist, joined by the Württemberg Chamber Orchestra.

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0: Nothing could be grander than to be in Louisiana
1: in the morning. In the morning, it's great to stay up late. Good morning. Good morning to you.
0: Might be just as zippy if we was in Mississippi.
1: When we left.

0: In today's weather, expect a hot, breezy day with patchy smoke most everywhere. The extreme fire danger will continue across the state throughout the weekend. Highs will climb into the 90s statewide. Sheridan could hit 100 degrees, 101 in Torrington. Then on Sunday, a hot sunny day but with less smoke expected across Wyoming. Highs could climb into the upper 80s to upper 90s most places. Torrington could reach 101 degrees.
1: This is by request and often is because it seems to be one of the favorite films and soundtracks of Edward Anderson in Michigan. And yeah, I found Shane on my desk. There he was sitting, sadly without his horse. I would have taken the horse, really. But it's celebrating the birthday of Victor Young, born in 1899, composer, arranger, violinist, conductor. He was posthumously awarded an Oscar for Best Music Score for Around the World in 80 Days in 1957. But a big favorite of many, including Edward in Michigan, is Shane. Here you go. Shane.

0: Victor Young's music from Shane. I'm Lynn Warfel. Hope you enjoyed that.
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0: In today's weather, expect a hot, breezy day with patchy smoke most everywhere. The extreme fire danger will continue across the state throughout the weekend. Highs will climb into the 90s statewide. Sheridan could hit 100 degrees, 101 in Torrington. Then on Sunday, a hot sunny day but with less smoke expected across Wyoming. Highs could climb into the upper 80s to upper 90s most places. Torrington could reach 101 degrees.
1: August birthdays on Saturday Cinema, and this is another one. The director, he also was an actor, John Marcellus Houston, born August 5th, 1906. He got 2 Academy Awards, 3 Golden Globe Awards. He was the only child of actor Walter Houston, and he directed such terrific things. As a matter of fact, he directed his father in Treasure of the Sierra Madre, and Walter Houston, for that, won Best Supporting Actor Oscar that year. Also, he directed his daughter in Prizzi's Honor, and she won the Oscar for that, too. So, 3 generations, they are winning Oscars all over the place. Here's Max Steiner's music, The Suite, from Treasure of the Sierra Madre.

0: Two August birthdays there from Film Fair. Victor Young, who wrote the music for The Quiet Man, and Maureen O'Hara, who starred next to her friend John Wayne in The Quiet Man. I'm Lynn Werfel. Hope you enjoyed Saturday Cinema.
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1: This is definitely a venerable performance. I believe this studio session happened around 1970 or so, and it features terrific artists here, the Berlin Philharmonic Orchestra, led by Herbert von Karajan, and the Triple Concerto by Beethoven, which includes a piano trio in front of the orchestra. This trio is something. It's Sviatoslav Richter with violinist David Oistrakh and cellist Mstislav Rostropovich.

0: Trumpeter Tina Ting Helseth joined the Royal Liverpool Philharmonic Orchestra, led by Elvin Odland, in Maids of Cadiz. You got the impression, a little sort of Spanish flavor there. Music by Leo Delibe. I'm Lynn Warfel. Thank you so much for joining me.
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0: One of the most beautiful love songs ever written, gorgeous lyrics, and that was Scotland All the Way, Robert Burns' music, My Love is Like a Red, Red Rose. The violinist was Scottish-born, Nicola Benedetti, and the BBC Scottish Symphony Orchestra, led by Rory MacDonald. I'm Lynn Warfel.
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0: Packs a punch, that one. A suite from The Red Pony, music for the film by Aaron Copland. 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

0: cellist Yo-Yo Ma, organist Ton Koopman, and the Amsterdam Baroque Orchestra with Sheep May Safely Graze by J.S. Bach. I'm Mindy Rattner.
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